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0: Hey, frozen face, you can win a Radio Moscow wise guy sweatshirt. The first 20 calls we receive, turning in a close relative to the secret police, will win a Radio Moscow wise guy sweatshirt. 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
0: 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The

0: Hey, don't forget the Boss All-Star Show Saturday night at Kremlin Casino. Big man, we got the Mamas and the Pop-Offs, the Red Guardsmen, Sonia and Sergey, Mo the Mongol and the Ukrainian Veals, and our Latin soul brothers, the Havana Brass. And for you Red Squares, Lester Lennon out in the parking lot. And me, of course, Nikita the K, and all us Radio Moscow wise guys.
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0: The breakout record of the week, already number one!

The continent of Atlantis was an island which lay before the great flood in the area we now call the Atlantic Ocean. So great an area of land that from her western shores those beautiful sailors journeyed to the south and the North Americas with ease in their ships with painted sails. To the east, Africa was her neighbor, across a short strait of sea miles. The great Egyptian age is but a remnant of the Atlantean culture. The antediluvian kings colonized the world. All the gods who play in the mythological dramas, in all legends from all lands, were from fair Atlantis. Knowing her fate, Atlantis sent out ships to all corners of the earth. On board were the 12. The poet, the physician, the farmer, the scientist, the magician, and the other so-called gods of our legends, though gods they were. And as the elders of our time choose to remain blind, let us rejoice and let us sing and dance and ring in the new. Hail Atlantis!

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Now I know what mama meant when she took me

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1: 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We go all the way through the weekend on R&I.

0: uit het voorjaar van 1971 en veel gespeeld op Radio North Sea International, The Doors and Love Her Madly. 15 mei 1971 was een dieptepunt in het bestaan van Radio North Sea International toen er in de avond van die dag, 15 mei 1971, een grote brand uitbrak aan boord. 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
2: Good afternoon, and not only presenting news headlines this afternoon, but also making news headlines throughout Europe, Radio North Sea International. Following the fire on board this radio ship, Mevo 2, last night, three men have been arrested in Amsterdam. They have been charged with planting a bomb on board the ship, which started an intense fire, which has burnt out most of the after ship structure. The bomb exploded at 22:50 and started a fire. After a few minutes, it is believed the fire was under control, but suddenly it worsened. Members of the crew and broadcasting staff attempted to halt the fire. The Mayday call was broadcast in English and Dutch, and for a while members of the crew left the ship for life rafts. Eventually, the tugboat Eurotrip came alongside, and crew and staff joined this vessel. Throughout the fire, the transmitter engineer, the chief ship's engineer, and the captain remained on board. Within an hour of the explosion, two firefighting vessels were alongside and putting out the fire, which was by that time raging throughout the whole stern end of the ship. Other ships, tugs, lifeboats and a naval vessel also joined the firefighting. We would like to thank all on board those vessels who helped us. Also our thanks to all who may have helped on land. We shall not forget what you've all done. The damage to the radio ship at the moment, the whole of the after end is a write-off construction-wise, but our engines and DC generators are still working. The remainder of the vessel, including transmitter hall, studios, newsroom, and disc jockeys' quarters, are undamaged. There is no further danger, and programs shall, luckily, continue as normal. The forecast is for rain showers and changeable weather over most of Europe. Winds will be from the southwest, and the outlook is much the same. This is North Sea News. The next will be at 17 hours.
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0: de B-kant van de single Man of Action van het Les Reed Orchestra. Dat was de tune van Radio North Sea International. Dit heet Madrid. We gaan naar de eerste oud en nieuw op Radio North Sea International. Van 1970 op 1971 was het station uit de lucht. Maar voor de eerste keer wordt er uitgebreid oud en nieuw gevierd aan boord van het zendschip de Mabel 2 op 31 december 1971. En zowel op de Nederlandse service als op de internationale service. Dit is Dave Rogers op 31 december 1971.
1: Time to be doing a program. Ah, 6 o'clock, is it? Strange. Oh, little Father Christmas is still there. Hello, Father Christmas. Having a groovy time, are you? Right. That's Leo the Lion, that was, starring for the past 2 hours, along with his beard and his pair of glasses. And Hans was reading the news, in case you're all wondering. And I suppose you're thinking, what's old Dave Rogers doing on at 6 o'clock? I'm presenting me top 15 records of 1971, plus what I thought was the best LP. Could be interesting, couldn't it? So, I'll tell you what I'll do. I'll start off with my number 15, and also my very first hit pick in February this year. Sound of the Partridge Family, and I Think I Love You.

0: 10 minutes past six on this New Year's Eve, and the dawn there, and what are you doing on Sunday, baby? Could be interesting. as long as it's not broadcast, I think we'll be safe enough.
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0: Thank you, Val. What a lovely fellow he turned out to be. Quite interesting this, you know. I spent half the afternoon trying to find all the records. Quite a big record library we've got, you know. Anyway, all now with Ringo Starr, and it don't come easy.

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As you may have gathered, that number's called See You in September, and it's by The Symbols. 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

0: twice as much, and I hope you're not sitting on a fence. I hope you're sitting on the much more comfortable beach. If you're not, well, there's plenty of time for holidays. Plenty of time left yet for hot, hot sunshine. And for this sort of weather, it's very nice to have a T-shirt. 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In Holland, 7 guilders 50. 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

0: Alan Freiseth now sitting at number 10 on the 27040. Let's have a look at the weather. Well, mainly cloudy with some showers, although there should be some sunny intervals in most places this morning. 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
1: Hello there, this is your roving reporter. I have a gentleman with me at the moment. I'm about to ask him a question. Sir, how do you feel about the government trying to close down pirate radio stations?
2: 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I mean, we've got these offshore commercial stations. What do we need pirates for?
3: 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Music.

come on and rock me. 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

0: This is Radio Caroline on 259, broadcasting from the ship Mi Amigo. If anyone is listening on Radio North Sea, Mebo 2, if you could send us some assistance or repeat our message of earlier, there's a fire on board at the moment, and...
1: In actual fact, Norman, I hate to butt in, the fire has now been put out, everything is okay. So, there was a fire on board, it's been put out, it's now under control, and everything is okay. So, we'll go back to your programme, and back to mine in a minute. So, there's no problem, main problem on board. Thank you.
0: Okay, thank you very much, Andy. And back to Carol King.
1: The brand is weg.
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you great songs, Cyndi Lauper, time after time. It's 18 after midnight from Radio Caroline. I think it's time for some more Steely Dan, huh? Don't you? Yeah, why not? This is Do It Again.

music there from Ultravox, that one called We Came to Dance. Nighttime Radio Caroline, it's 10 to 1, it's almost time to go. Squeeze another one, maybe two in before that. Now this one, this is brilliant. Spirit from the album Spirit of 76, their version of Bob Dylan's Like a Rolling Stone.

Approach it 3 minutes after 1 o'clock. You've been listening to Radio Caroline, broadcasting live from the radio ship Rossing Bench, anchored in the international waters of the North Sea on 819 kilohertz AM. Radio Caroline is now closing down. Transmissions resume at 6 o'clock in the morning, where you can join Rico on the breakfast show. On behalf of everyone aboard the Rossing Bench, this is Neil Gates wishing you a very good night.

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0: Mit den liebsten Grüßen auf den Vogelsberg.

I wonder if you're lonesome tonight. You know, someone said the world's a stage and each must play a part. Fate had me playing in love with you as my sweetheart. Act one was where we met. I loved you at first glance. You read your lines so cleverly and never missed a cue. Then came act two. You seemed to change, you acted strange, and why I've never known. Honey, you lied when you said you loved me, and I had no cause to doubt you. But I'd rather go on hearing your lies than to go on living without you. Now the stage is bare, and I'm standing there with emptiness all around. And if he won't come back to me, then they can bring the curtain down.